can't decide people to love you. This is a definite rule. 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Love moves freely both ways, from you and to you. Many things will be okay eventually, but not everything will be. You can put up a good fight and win, but there are times when you realize there's no choice but to let go. And with time you come to know that to let go doesn't mean you lose. For the darker the night, the brighter the stars.

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0: ngibeka oma yikumpandu yami umubara yosu watala belita ushima wami wateshika belita ushima wami wateshika mesu mami
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